principal. The Almighty God, creator of heaven and earth, forgive them, for they know not what they have done. For those petitioners, those that go out to gossip their neighbors, God forgive them, for they know not what they have done. Bueno que no mareado, hemos magué mi mundo. Nous n'avons pas nous sommes nos nos ya. 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Oh you go by. 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

to get up out of here. It's been fun hanging out with you today. Next up is one of my favorite shows, Noise Complaint. Jazz Bot's here in the studio, getting ready to do the baton pass. So don't turn that dial. You know, go get your drink, leave it on. You're in the car. It's okay. I know all the bridges are closed. It's not my fault. But Jazz Bot's going to take care of you here on Free 4 Portland. Until then, until next time, stay hydrated, wear a mask, stay out, don't stay outside, and we'll get through all this.

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What's going on? It's your person, DJ Jazzbot, in the booth today with Noise Complaint. That's right, folks. 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It's great to be here with you. Thanks for listening to Noise Complaint. We've been doing mostly jazz set for the first half of the show. Jazz funk, soul set, slash also kind of a little bit of sorry, I have to clear my throat because the air is full of smoke. And, you know, there's wildfires everywhere if you're not in the Portland area. Everyone in the Portland area will understand what I mean when I say the air is full of smoke. Not in the DJ booth. There's no reason that it would be full of smoke in the DJ booth. Only outside and in the streets. But anyways, what was I gonna say? Oh yeah, I should probably go over some of the music we've been listening to. Oh, I also didn't say this. You are listening to KFFP LP Portland and KFFD LP Beaverton. Get it? Okay, cool. Back to the music we were listening to. We're currently listening to a Jeff Lorber fusion album. The album is called Wizard Island, and the track we're listening to is also called Wizard Island. We also heard off this album like two songs ago, Fusion Juice. Yep, you heard it here, folks. You heard it here first, folks. But yeah, before that, we were listening to Hiroshima. We heard off this, it's Hiroshima 5. And what we heard off of it was Hawaiian Electric, which is pretty funky and cool. Before that, we also listened to, if you heard that sick cover of the Cyndi Lauper classic, Time After Time with trumpet. Can you guess who that was? That was literally Miles Davis. Miles Davis off of, what is this album called? I think it's called You're Under Arrest. Yeah, Miles Davis, You're Under Arrest. Yeah, covers Time After Time, super cool. Then we have this cool Tanya Maria album, Taurus, that I picked up recently. This one is from 1982. Well, felt older. But yeah, it's a cool, you know, Brazilian bossa and jazz kind of mix. On this album, she has a cover of Cry Me a River, which is really good. Though it's like, you know, she does it very earnestly, so it's just very, like, sad, slow. So it's great, but it's not always, like, you know, it's not a party tune. What we heard off that was Imagine, I believe. Yeah. And then before that, we were listening to this cool Sarah Vaughan album. It was Sarah Vaughan and Milton Nascimento. Yeah, Nascimento, sorry. And this is Brazilian Romance. And yeah, kind of cool. This album is from... ...1987. But, you know, I was talking to my friend Jeff Pillar, who's a real big jazz buff and big Brazilian music enthusiast after he spent time there back in the day. And he says he remembers her visiting Brazil either at the time or before, but even in the same vein, apparently Sarah Vaughan had quite a crush on Milton Nascimento, is the word. And yeah, you know, you heard it here first, and I heard it from Jeff Pillar, so that's cool. Before that, we listened to Deodato in concert, Air 2. We heard Branches, which is written, let me see who the artist is, but there was a song called Branches on that, and that was actually originally written, it's also called Ogalo da Rosera, and that's by Pascoal Divina, so another Brazilian tune on this Deodato Jazz album, which is pretty sick. Before that, we had also listened to Deodato's Very Together, and I think we even started playing a track from this weird. I just didn't realize the depth to which Deodato has explored genre-wise, and so I had one album I hadn't really listened to much, and it's called Everybody Wants My Girl, and this is the Deodato album, and
it's super 80s rock, and it's like, you know, love Deodato, but at the same time it's kind of funny because I threw in a track and it was like a Michael Bolton cover, and I was just like, this is not the vibe of my show. Sorry, y'all. I'm sure there are Freeform DJs that would be really upset at me right now for saying that, but that's okay. Deodato, Very Together, we heard off that one, I Shot the Sheriff, and it was such a funky, cool, it was like less reggae-ish and actually just really cool and funkish. But yeah, that was pretty sick. I played off this Mongo Santa Maria album, Working on a Groovy Thing is the album, and what I played was Spinning Wheel off that, but I could have also played, there's a cover of My Chéri Amour by Stevie Wonder on that. Where else? The year of this album really quick. Working on a Groovy Thing from, oh my god, Neil Sedaka writes on this. I guess it does not say the year on here. Too bad. Well, if I looked it up. Yeah, I guess there was a time period where it was kind of earlier and they didn't always put the year of copyright and stuff on an album. Before that, we heard Soft Space, which is a pretty recent acquisition of mine. Also Jeff Lorber Fusion, but the guest artists on this are Chick Corea and Joe Farrell, whatever. And this is really cool. Nice jazzy, electronic jazz kind of album. I think we played off this Swing Funk, and we might have played the title track Soft Space as well, I think. So that's really cool. Really enjoy that. That's from

1978. And then I believe we started off our set with some Herbie Mann. And off that, we listened to the cover of the Marvin Gaye track, What's Going On. I think, did we listen to anything else? I think that's it. There's also Aretha Franklin's Spirit in the Dark is also covered on that. This is the Push Push album by Herbie Mann. Love Herbie Mann. So, King of Riz, see who that is. But, yeah, I guess that's all I got. I think we're going to switch the genre gear over to maybe some more house stuff and techno mixing. Hopefully that doesn't upset anybody. But, you know, I had other things in mind. I wanted to practice some different things. And oh, we had a good run on this jazz funk stuff. We'll definitely get back to it at some point. Anyways, I'm sure y'all are sick of hearing me. Let's see what else we can muster up out of the stack. Noise Complaint is an all vinyl experimental mixing and just music enjoying experience that we do here on Freeform every other Wednesday from 6 to 8. But yeah, I have been had a lot of free time lately, and so I've also been covering shows whenever I can, so you might hear my voice on here again sometime soon at a weird time, but you know how it is. But yeah, I hope everybody's staying in a ventilated space and maybe inside with an air conditioner or something like that, or at least just trying to stay out of the smoke. Or whatever, or just like at least wear a mask, you know? I don't know. You know, like, it's kind of cool because it feels like the world's ending when you walk outside with all this smoke, which is nice. It kind of just feels like you're in like a movie or something. So that's the vibe that I try to take with it. Yeah. Okay. See you guys later.

Yeah, you when I wake, everybody.

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1: Noting willpower. Willpower. Willpower. The circuit ability. The fixed air sign denoting willpower. Will. Will. Will. Will. 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Your most harmonious gem is the amethyst. 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The amethyst. 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The amethyst. The amethyst. The amethyst. The amethyst. 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The amethyst. The amethyst. The amethyst. The amethyst. The amethyst. The amethyst. The amethyst. Amethyst. The amethyst. The amethyst. The amethyst. The amethyst. The amethyst. The amethyst. Amethyst. The amethyst. The amethyst. The amethyst. Amethyst. The amethyst. The amethyst. Amethyst. Amethyst. Amethyst. 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

with the only sign of the zodiac celebrated in song. Born under it are fortunate indeed. Lots of them, but relating to them is difficult for you. Money is not an important part of your life. Not an important part. Money. An important part of. Not an important part of. Not an important.

0: 15,000 collisions involving fire department emergency vehicles while responding to incidents. 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
1: 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You are tuned in to Boogie On. My name is B. Demented. As you can probably tell with the name, I'm here to make you dance a little. All right, so first up, we've got a little warm-up. We are going to Brazil. Yes. Up first, Ana Frango, Electrico. Sorry.

You just listened to Os Brazos with Modulo Lunar, originally released in 1969 on RGE. You just heard the reissue from 2014 off of Mr. Bongo. And before that was Carlos Sodré with Kiumera, originally released in 1968 on Copacabana. You listened to the reissue, though, on Mr. Bongo in 2018. And then before that was Anna Mazzotti with the song Rodamundo, originally released in 1977 on GTA. But you listened to the reissue in 2019 off of Far Out Recordings. And then before that was Ana Frango Electrico with the song Saudade, released in 2019. My name is B Demented. You're tuned in to Boogie On. Let's keep boogieing.

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All right, that was Tim Maya with the song Corone, Antonio Bento, originally released in 1970, and my reissue, I don't know, I couldn't find anything on it. And then before that was Equipe Radio, Cidade, with the song Bones Tempos, originally released in 1980 on Odeon. You heard the reissue in 2016 off of Mr. Bongo. And then before that was Sam Rodriguez with the song Fofa, originally released as a single on in 1984 on Recarry. You heard the version off of Horse Meat Disco, one of my favorite compilations. And then before that was Gilberto Gil with the song Maracatu Atomico, originally released in 1979 on Elektra, and that's what you heard, was the original on Elektra. Yes, you are tuned in to Boogie On, my name's Be Demented, and also thank you for tuning in to Freeform Portland. 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Yeah. You could also come out to our events. I'm usually at the events. You can meet me. That's fun. Anyways. Yeah. Thank you for tuning in.

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All because the Almighty God is clean. The Almighty God is faithful. Almighty God is loyal. The Almighty God is justice. The Almighty God is strong. And the Almighty God is in everybody.

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God is good. How am I going to tell you now? God is great. Than the greatest man. God is so.

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All right. You just heard Rob with the song Boogie On, which I kind of took the name of that song and used it as this radio show. It was originally released in 1977 off of Essie Bonds, but you listened to the reissue on Mr. Bongo in 2019. And then before that was Gay Double Ambolé with the song High Life, originally released in 1982 on Wea International, but you listened to the reissue on Mr. Bongo in 2019. I love Mr. Bongo so much. Okay, and then before that was Nada Benz du Togo with the song J'ai Compris. Originally released in 2023 on Comos. Fun fact, Nada Benz was the name used for a successful businesswoman in Togo in the 70s, which is a country in Africa. And before that was the Lijadu Sisters with Come On Home, originally released in 1979 on Aphrodisia, but you heard the reissue in of Numero Group in 2024. And then before that was another Gay Double Ambolé song with the song The Message, God is Love, originally released, I couldn't find it, but the reissue was in 2019 off of Mr. Bongo. Yes, you are tuned in to Boogie On. My name is B Demented. Thank you for tuning in. 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

Okay, you just listened to Show Me the Way by Sky, originally released in 1983 on South Soul. And then before that was Barbara Mason, Don't I Ever Cross Your Mind, originally released in 1984 on West End. Those both records were original. And then before that was Vicky D, This Beat Is Mine, originally released in 1981 on Sam Records. Before that was Madonna, Into the Groove, originally released in 1984 on Sire Records. What you heard was the reissue in 1985, the UK version, with Into the Groove. And then before that was Foxy with Rock, released in 1979 on DK Disco. This is Boogie On. My name is B Demented. 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And yes. Anyway, this is Boogie On. We're gonna keep boogieing.

Okay, you just heard Double Exposure with the song Every Man, originally released in 1976 on Sol Soul. And then before that was Dee Dee Sharp with Breaking and Entering, released in 1980 on Philadelphia International Records. And then before that was First Choice with No Let No Man Put Asunder, released in 1977 on Gold Mines and Sol Soul. Okay. I've got about, I think I've got one more for you, maybe. Maybe two, maybe one and a half. I don't know, we'll see. But yeah, my name is B Demented. You're tuned in to Boogie On every other Wednesday, 8 to 10 p.m. I hope you enjoyed. I hope you enjoyed as much as I enjoy it. Yeah, thank you for tuning in. And actually, you know what? I do only have one more for you, but it's a good one. It's a good one. It'll lead us out to the end of the show. This is Tana Gardner, When You Touch Me.

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DJ Breezy with you here on Freeform Parlance. That was Maître Gazong with Les Jaloux Saboteurs. For that, El Wali, The Day of the Free Nation. The Pogues from their Peace and Love record with Young Ned of the Hill, and started today with Pictish Trail, Torch Song.

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Before that, Willy Colon and Ruben Blades with La Maleta. We had Azuka of Moeta and his Anioma Brothers Band of Africa with Obelania Sound System. And before that, Cassim with Agua.

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I'm DJ Breezy. We just heard Jose Gonzalez with Ay Querida. Before that, Alfonso Cordoba, El Brujo with La Garza y El Cocodrilo. Son Rompepera with Reptilio. And Abelardo, Carbono, and Quantic with El Cacharrito. And before that was Mexican Institute of Sound and Meridian Brothers with Cumbia de los Estudiantes. And right now we got Papa M.

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DJ Breezy with you on Freeform Portland. That's Golden Gun with Let Me Shine. Lambrini Girls before that, Cults of Celebrity. Before that, a band we'll call the S-Hits with Thank You for Being a Friend. 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

So when I was a teenager, I remember there was a conflict, one that divided the people of many nations, and everybody had to take a side. Maybe that sounds familiar. And looking back now, I thought it would be fun to write a song commemorating this battle that turned brother against brother, sister against sister. It's a song called Oasis versus Blur.

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1: From a release on Bongo Joe Records, that's Kokanya, O Nost Kasalot. 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

DJ Breezy with you here on Freeform at the end of my two-hour show. 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

We need that segment with Janice by Sterling Tolles. Before that, we had Burning Down the House by Flying Lotus and the Great George Clinton, The Dark Streets by Tall Black Guy, People by J Dilla, Tears by Linkwood, Flowers by Andrew Ashong and Theo Parrish, Mail Clerk by Nappy Nina and Suave featuring Shabazz Palaces, and we started the segment with Maybe by Letharette. I'm your host Marcus, and you are listening to The Bedroom DJ here on Freeform Portland, and we got more great music coming your way. 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

You just heard the house classic Move Your Body by Marshall Jefferson. Before that, we had Estación Esperanza by Sofia Corteses, Feel the Real by David Bendeth, Color of My Skin by Swing 52, Love by Lord Byron and Pink Sifu, and we started the segment with Violently Happy by Bjork. We got more great music coming your way. Stay tuned.

0: We ended that segment with Don't You Know by DJ Rails. Before that, we had Ode to Love by Tor My Borg, Night on Earth, Alex Neri Dub Mix by Murado. Before that, we had some Omar S. Then we had Romantic Yearnings by Ronan. And we started the segment with Show Me Love by Robin S. I am your host, Marcus, and you are listening to The Bedroom DJ here on Freeform Portland. And we got more great music coming your way. 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
1: 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Listener discretion is advised.

You just heard Long Gone by Al Zanders. Before that, we had Rock Frisco by Funky Souls, Surrounded by Trees by Jason Hogans. Then we had some Duranyi Garcia. Before that, we had Crossing by Knowledge. Then we had Ionia by Hamid Al-Shaari, Boogie Down by Ron Trent. And we started the segment with Missing You, Jazz Cafe Mix Edit by Larry Heard. We've got more great music coming your way. Stay tuned.

We finished that segment with It's a Cold World by Frankie Knuckles. Before that, we had Who's It For by Project Pablo, Take Me by Chela Una, Funky Beat by St. David, Soldiers from the North Side by Juicy J, and we started the segment with Be Your Girl by KW Griff. We got more great music coming your way. Stay tuned.

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Their ghosts, a grey bass note rumble. 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

0: You just heard You're a Star by Aquarian Dream. Before that, we had Journey to the Centre by Chris Brand, No Fuss, No Fight by Saul, Cloudy Kelvin Remix by Daphne, Carbonated by Mount Kimby, Looking at Your Pager, Solomon Remix by KH, Precious by Little Dragon, and we started the segment with Infatuation by Olav Basowski. That is it for tonight's show. I'm your host, Marcus, and I will be back in 2 weeks' time. 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

0: silence in the ears, darkness of the mind. This love will keep.
1: 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They think love is capturing or being captured by closing a fish into kissing a claw, baiting someone into being yours. But love is the one with the claws. It is completely lawless, a feeling so supernatural, it looks like a lie.
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I'm DJ Pizza Delivery, and you were just listening to WITCH, or Witch, with their cover of Once in a Lifetime by the Talking Heads, and that's from a compilation of Black musicians covering Talking Heads albums. Before that, you were listening to Mavis Staples with her cover of Godspeed by Frank Ocean from Sad and Beautiful World. Before that, Mechlit with My Gold from A Piece of Infinity. And starting off the show, Beverly Glenn Copeland with Let Us Dance Movement 2 from the album Laughter in Summer. So beautiful. Coming up next, we're going to listen to Yumi Zuma with Bashful on the Sugar from No Love Left to Kindness. 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Thank you so much for listening. Here is Yumi Zuma.

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Triangle time. This is DJ Pizza Delivery, and you were just listening to Velocity Girl with 57 Waltz, the Peel Session version from Ultra Copacetic. Before that, you were listening to Emmy Pop, No Te Voy a Extrañar, from the album No Te Voy a Extrañar. And before that, Yin Yin with Spirit Adapter. Starting off that set, Yumi Zuma, Bashful on the Sugar, from No Love Lost to Kindness. Coming up next, Pretty Villains are going to play their song White Knight from their self-titled EP. 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Thanks so much for listening, everybody. Here's Pretty Villains.

You were just listening to This Is Water by Dream Nails. Before that, you were listening to Hunks and His Punks with Rainy Day in LA from the album Walk Out on This World. Before that, Punks by White Glove from their album Summertime. And then starting off that set, Pretty Villains with White Knight from their self-titled EP, Pretty Villains. Coming up on Triangle Time, we've got Kim Gordon playing Not Today from the album Play Me. These are all caps words, by the way. Yeah. I'm DJ Pizza Delivery. 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

Triangle Time. I'm DJ Pizza Delivery, and here's what you've been listening to. You were just listening to Stereo Lab with their song Transmuted Matter from Instant Holograms on Metal Film. Before that, you heard Maria Somerville with her song Garden from the album Luster. Maria is from Ireland, and I love that about her. Before that, you were listening to Dry Cleaning with their song Hit Me in the Head from the album Secret Love. And starting off the set, Kim Gordon with Not Today from Play Me. 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I'm DJ Pizza Delivery. 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We love you so much. And here is Gasoline by Buck Meek from the album The Mirror.

It's Triangle Time, and I'm DJ Pizza Delivery. And here's what you were just listening to. You were just listening to Los Bichos with Let Me Cook You from the album Talkie Talkie. Before that, Shannon and the Clams with The Moon Is in the Wrong Place. And that is from an album with the very same name. Before that, Broken Social Scene, Not Around Anymore, from their album, Remember the Humans. Starting off the set, Gasoline by Buck Meek, from the album, The Mirror. Coming up next, we're going to listen to The Would-Be Goods with Don't Come Crying to Me, from their album, Tears Before Bedtime. 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I'm DJ Pizza Delivery, and thank you so much for listening to Triangle Time. Here's The Would-Be Goods with Don't Come Crying to Me.

Triangle time. Triangle time. I'm DJ Pizza Delivery, and what were we just listening to? You were just listening to Jose Gonzalez with Against the Dying of the Light from the album of the same name. Before that, we were listening to Lisa O'Neill, who is also from Ireland, with her song Mother Jones, and that's from a release called The Wind Doesn't Blow This Far to the Right. Before that, Nico Case with Rusty Mountain from the album Neon Gray Midnight Green. And then starting off the set is the Would-Be Goods with Don't Come Crying to Me from Tears Before Bedtime. Cool. Coming up next on Triangle Time, we're going to listen to a single from The Twirlies. And the song is called Wait Until Tomorrow. 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Here's The Twirlies.

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You were just listening to Memorials with Acceptable Experience. Before that, Ted Leo with January Song. Before that, Superchunk with Is It Making You Feel Something? Before that, The New Pornographers with Votive. And starting off that generous set, Twirlies with their single, Wait Until Tomorrow. That is about it for this episode of Triangle Time. I love you so much. I love you so much. I have been DJ Pizza Delivery, and now it's time for us to get in that fast car with Tracy Chapman. Thank you so much for listening today, and I wish you all the best. Let's go get in the fast car with Tracy. Enjoy.

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I'm DJ Zenhound, and you're listening to a special broadcast. Not my normal radio show. I'm just here filling in, as required. We just heard a track by Coil, featured on the release Music to Play in the Dark, Volume 2. The track is called Either. Now we've got one from Helena Ford, the track G, from the release Wir brauchen Angst und Schade. I'm doing my best with that pronunciation. Sounds like it could possibly be correct. I want to thank you for loving and supporting Freeform Portland Radio, Portland's only volunteer-run, listener-supported, all-music radio station. 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

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Maybe if we were secretly broadcasting on like shortwave or something, I feel like I'd probably know if that were happening, but would it be a conspiracy then? I don't know. Anyway, we are currently listening to Kralis. This is the track number 4 from their release Years Past Matter. It doesn't have a title that's not a series of vertical lines. I guess what I'm trying to say is it doesn't have a title in a language that I can recognize. The title of the track is 10 Vertical Lines. Track number 4 from Years Past Matter, if that helps. Before this, we heard from 23 Sons and they're recording Experiments in Folk Technology. Thanks for tuning in to Freeform Portland. Today we are playing lots of long form, extreme metal and experimental music. I hope you're having a good time. I sure am. This is not my normal show. I am breaking in. No. I'm allowed to be here. I am hijacking the signal. No. It's perfectly legal. I am licensed by the FCC. What's the word I'm looking for? I am substituting? Yeah, that'll work. So, we're going to listen to Kralis for a bit more, and then we got something completely different. 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

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Right now we have a track called Darkness in My Hand by Many Blessings. This is off of the release Ripe Earth. Prior to this, we heard from Esperanza Spalding and a release called Song Rights Apothecary Lab. The track was Formuella 8. Thanks for being here. We're listening to extreme metal and experimental music, long form style. And we're on until the top of the next hour, which, because I'm on at a random hour of a random day, I don't know exactly when that is. I just know your clock will tell you so. In relation to the current time, you can extrapolate the ending time. Let's get back to the music. Coming up next, we're gonna have one from Power Plant. Never heard of them? Oh, you will. Trust me, buddy. You will. Right here on Freeform Portland.

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Right now we're listening to Ritual Object and their track Jarman Point. This is from a compilation release called Not a Minute of Silence. Prior to this, we heard from Power Plant and the track Freak on a Peach. That's from something called the Loco Mango Session. And today we're listening to all sorts of stuff, but it's the most succinct way to put it is long-form experimental music and extreme metal. Basically stuff that never would ever get played on the radio. Until right now, yeah, we broke a record or crossed a threshold. I don't know the right way to put it, but I'm also not paid to say words good. I'm not paid at all. I'm a volunteer. Let's get back to the music. Coming up next, we got one from Air, I think it's pronounced Air or Ire. It's A-E-I-R. I'll let you decide. You're probably more qualified than I am. I'm going to get back to not talking and not playing music. So stick around. Stay tuned to Freeform Portland.

number of ways at by going to freeformportland.org, by simply making a contribution to the station, clicking the donate button, or becoming a friend of Freeform, which is committing to a monthly or yearly donation amount, or you can simply shop in our merchandise store and buy some stuff. 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And remember to stay tuned, because there's something coming up next, which is going to be completely different and completely good. I'm DJ Zenhound. I'm going to say goodbye, but not before introducing our next track, which comes from Penelope Traps. It's called Weft, which is definitely an old-timey classic Middle English-sounding word. But it's for a compilation, benefit compilation release called For Palestine from Parallax Editions. Penelope Traps leading us out. Thanks for being here. Remember, folks, take care of each other. Take care of yourselves. Keep Portland feared.

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Just a little bit.

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That is KFFP LP Portland and KFFD LP Beaverton. Behind me we have An Ending by Toby Fox. Before that we heard Bill by Kuna Maze. Before that was Orgone with The Vice Yard. And before that we had Mort Garson with Ode to an African Violet off of Plantasia. Of course, I use that all the time. Before that, I started with Chick Chick Chick, Normal People. And then also got, you know, a minute or so of a little bit, the next song off that track, off that album, not planned there. if you listen a lot, you may know that I always try to do a themed show. And the theme for this episode of Sack Lunch for You is actually themeless. It's not there for us. So I'm kind of calling it leftovers. I've opened the fridge. I'm seeing, just all the random stuff in the back. You know, maybe there's something good in there. Who can say? I'm pulling it all out, and we're going to be, putting some there for noon, and hopefully it'll be enjoyable. So a few of the songs that I've played already are stuff that I don't own yet. It's on my wish list. So I've been wanting to play for a while. And here comes another song like that. So the one coming up is Dragon Dance. And let's just get right into it. If I can figure out how to play it.

is DJ Landfill, and behind me you are hearing my very messed up copy of Smoke by Ben Folds 5, which I did not realize was this bad. Before that, however, we heard Hiromi with Spark, and right before that was Dragon Dance by Makoto Terashita meets Harold Land. So that was two jazz artists in, I believe, the 80s, I think like 1986. And then it got re-released, you know, in 2017 or so. 2019. Anyway, if you are just tuning in, you are listening to Sack Lunch for You. And today I have not much prepared besides leftovers. So I've got a lot of random stuff that I'm just, you know, finding in the back of the fridge that I either am wanting to play or just forgot to play last time, or, you know, I would like to play again or next time if I, you know, buy the song or find it somewhere else. Anyway, right now is Smoke, Ben Folds 5, and oh, I wanted to shout out DJ Hednotic, who definitely turned me on to a few songs that I've already played in the first few minutes of the set. So yeah, I'm just gonna keep Smoke going. Let's see if it gets a little bit better. If not,

0: listening to Caribou with Our Love. Right before that, we had Louis Zong with Grubhub. Before that was the Beastie Boys with Groove Holmes. Kind of unmistakable there. Before that, I believe, I might have gotten a little bit mixed up here. I believe it was Tom Brown with Brighter Tomorrow. And let's see, starting off that set was Greater Kind with Sparky featuring my son. And, that one I heard from the Cathedral Park Jazz Festival, which was a fantastic affair. And I try to go every year, and I'm so glad I went this year because, they crushed it. All the other bands crushed it. It was really lovely hearing a lot of local sounds, and you know, some people came from kind of far away too. So yeah, love the Cathedral Park Jazz Fest. Okay, this song is actually going to stop because I've got just one or two promos to play. Again, you are tuned in to Freeform Portland at 90.3 FM, 98.3 FM, and online at all times at freeformportland.org. My name is DJ Landfill, and the sack lunch that I have for you today is a lot of leftovers. So, you know, stuff that didn't fit in other shows, stuff that I think is cool and I just don't know where to put otherwise, and hopefully you are enjoying it. Okay, I'm gonna send it off to just a promo, and then I'll be back in a minute or two. See you soon.
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listening to Machine Girl with Nightsaber. I'm gonna just let it fade out, actually. But before that, you heard Daft Punk with Indo Silver Club. And before that was The Avalanches with Live at Domino's. I've started off this set with Caribou with Our Love. 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So, as kind of mentioned in that promo a few minutes ago, we really rely on all of you listeners for our support. And we recently completed our summer fundraiser that was celebrating 10 full years of Freeform on the Air. And just in case you didn't know, that fundraiser completely succeeded. We raised our goal and more. We are shipping out merch. We're really excited to, you know, get our target and be able to meet all the goals that we have set. So, you know, that doesn't mean that we don't need more money, but this is a great. I'm just happy that we reached our goal. Okay, I am DJ Landfill. I am gonna put on some more music, and like I said before, this is kind of the leftovers. This show is not as themed as some other shows, but you know, somehow I've kind of gotten onto an electronic kick, so I'm gonna keep that going with some Thor High Heels. Okay, here I go.

Hello, this is DJ Landfill. You are tuned in to Freeform Portland, and I am so glad to have you here. This morning, I have a sack lunch for you, and it turns out to be a lot of leftovers. I hope you've been enjoying them. And it turns out some of them are songs from all the way back when I was, you know, just discovering my own music taste in, like, high school. And so that was Flying Lotus with Do the Astroplane. And I do remember the first time hearing that song and just being like, this is amazing. I must get up and dance. And, you know, I was just dancing in the studio. It's a great song. Before that was Plug with Feelings. Before that was Aphex Twin with Alberto Balsam. And I believe that set started off with Thor High Heels and Costa del Dolphin. I don't think I had anything before that. I think before that was Machine Girl with Night Saber. And it could have been back and forth a little bit there. As I said before, I am in the studio, and I often do pre-recorded shows. So this is one of my very, very exciting times where I get to kind of experiment, and experiments come with failure, and so I have really just been doing my best here. Okay, I'm going to keep the music rolling. My time is almost done, tragically, but I've got some D-Note coming up, and I think I can fit a few more tracks in after that, too.

Freeform Portland. This is DJ Landfill. In the background, you're hearing Temple by Sam Galitri. And before that was Buscabula with Tartaro. And starting off this little bit was Dino with the Garden of Earthly Delights. My time with you is just about up. This song is going to finish, and then might have a tiny bit of time for some Toro y Moi, but that is all for this special Leftovers episode of Sack Lunch for You. Thanks for tuning in, as always, and hope you have a lovely Thursday.

0: and on TV asking for a change around social justice issues. 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

That was Emotion Engine by Days GXD and Kaiko. Before that, you heard Music Sounds Better With You by Stardust, Girly Cupid by Mark Brill, and Lollipop by Geo.

That was Keep Close by Chili. Before that, there was iPod Touch by Nina Jirachi, Electric Kazoo from SpongeBob SquarePants, Beat Keep Rockin' by Star Trek 95, and Words, the Higo Extended Remix by Piri and Tommy Villiers. Up next is Deli by DeLorean.

That was Magic by Nyato. And then before that was Shiawase by Dion Timmer, Love Sensation by Skank Funk, and SOS by Jiggets and Tabby. Up next is Falling by Pluko.

landscape. It's a whole land. Whole landscape. Photo flash is going off above it. Electrical discharges. Every human is the whole landscape. The whole landscape seems to explode, as if a giant photo flash has gone off above it. And that's probably not a bad analogy. There are millions of amperes flowing in the flux tube linking Io and Jupiter. Flux tube linking Io and Jupiter. Io and Jupiter. And every so often there's a breakdown. Then you get the biggest lightning flash in the solar system, and half our circuit breakers jump out in sympathy. There's just been an eruption right on the terminator, and I can see a huge cloud expanding as it comes up towards us, climbing into the sunlight. I doubt if it will reach our altitude, and even if it does, it will be harmless by the time it gets here. But it looks ominous. A space monster trying to devour us. Soon after we got here, I realized that Io reminded me of something. It took me a couple of days to work it out.

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1: 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You are listening to CD Underbelly with DJ Slam God, and I'm so sorry. I have not been on the air for a few weeks. Actually, I think it's been like a month and a half since I've done this show, and I've missed it greatly, but I've also been super busy with life stuff, as I'm sure you have been too in your own way. And yeah, I have a very special show planned today, sort of planned, and a special guest DJ who will be here in just a few minutes. But all you need to know for right now is that today's theme will be the wonderful world of women, the wild and wonderful world of women. We're going to play a bunch of our favorite songs by female artists, and that's all you need to know for right now. I'm going to kick things off with a song that I think thematically sets the tone beautifully. This is This Feminine Position by The Roaches off their album Nerds.

0: Luna.
1: Climbing up the brick to your window, using the sharp end of what you said.

All right. Excuse me, throat's a little messed up from the smoke. I hope you all have your air purifiers set up today, even though the smoke is starting to clear. You just heard My Secret Place by Joni Mitchell from her 1988 album Chalkmark in a Rainstorm. And it's a great reminder not to buy into the conventional music guy notion that her 80s output is not good, because there is some beautiful stuff in there, such as that one. Joni Mitchell, one of the greatest songwriters of all time, of course. Before that was Mirrors by Sally Oldfield, and before that was En Este Momento by Travesía, who are an Uruguayan supergroup consisting of Estela Magnone, Mariana Ingold, and Myra Hugo, three incredible songwriters in their own right, and it is a wonderful thing that they came together for that album in 1983, Ni Un Minuto Más de Dolor, highly recommended. Before that was Riding Tigers by the great Slap Happy with Dagmar Kraus on vocals. Before that was Tigers by Ricky Lee Jones. And before that was This Feminine Position by The Roaches. You're tuned into CD Underbelly with DJ Slam God and my ghost DJ who helped curate many of those songs, most of them actually. And we are exploring the wild and wonderful world of women today, and I'm just going to keep that going with this one by Canadian legend Jane Siberry. This is Dancing Class.

Alright, you just heard Mandinka by the late, great Sinead O'Connor. R.I.P. Sinead, you were cool. Before that, you heard Rubber Band Girl by Kate Bush, who hopefully needs no introduction. Look her up. Before that was I'm Lucky by Joan Armatrading off her album Walk Under Ladders. And before that was Dancing Class by Jane Syberry. All right, that ends the 80s block of our ladies' hours. I'm going to play another one in a very different vein. This is Feminina by Joyce Moreno.

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And, of course, perhaps likelier, online at freeformportland.org. You are listening to CD Underbelly with DJ Slam God and a secret ghost DJ. And we are highlighting and diving headlong into the wild and wonderful world of women. And that last song you heard, Edge of Time by Nora Winston, is one that highlights a different side of women, a stranger side, a more dissonant side. Period. Before that was Feminina by Joyce Moreno. And we're going to chill things back down a little bit with another song by The Roaches, who, if you'll recall, at the beginning of our show, we kicked off everything with the song This Feminine Position. And the show is actually originally going to be a Roaches show, highlighting entirely Roaches and Roach-related cuts, because they are incredible songwriters and harmonists and so much more. And maybe they will get a show of their own one day, but for now we're just gonna give them their dues here on the Women Show with this one, Keep On Doing What You Do, from the album Keep On Doing.

The roaches keep on doing what you do. The roaches were three women, three sisters, if you didn't know. The world might be only 50% women, but the roaches, they were 100%. They were 100% women. And they were smart, they were funny, they were fresh, original, true originals. So next song we've got coming up, Jealousy by Betty LeVette. This is a song that, although it's by a woman, I was introduced to it by a man, my stepdad Dave. Shout out to Dave. Jealousy by Betty LeVette.

That was Jealousy by Betty LeVette. That's a song that really reminds you just how twisted relations between women and men can get. Let it be a reminder to us all. Next up, we've got People Talking. Lucinda Williams.

0: That was People Talking, Lucinda Williams. Song from 2003. That's a song by a woman about people in general.
1: Men, not just women.
0: Not just women. Women, men, and others. We've got next another song by a woman from 2003, also. Beautiful. You could have it all if. Roseanne Cash.
1: Wait, that was playing the whole time.
0: And Sheryl Crow.
1: I'm going to rewind it a little bit. I'm going to
0: run it back.
1: Run it back.
0: Run it back. 2003, Roseanne Cash, Sheryl Crow, Beautiful Pain, off Rules of Travel.

0: close listeners may have noticed, it was ripped off by that Lady A song. What's it called?
1: Need You Now.
0: Need You Now.
1: It's pretty brazen.
0: Yeah, I don't know what happened there. But now I'm going to pass things back over to Skylar.
2: Thank you. That's my real name, if you don't know. And that was Grace. Out of the shadows at last.
0: Ayo.
2: Thank you, Grace. We'll be hearing more from her. Rest assured. All right. I'm going to begin a new block that I like to call The Weird and Wonderful World of Women. And these next few songs are on the unusual side, which shows that women are strange sometimes. And so is everybody, because the full spectrum of human experience is genderless and sexless.
0: I don't know if I'd go that far.
2: Yeah, you're right. Things are different. Things are different among women. And what better song to kick this off than the first song of Juana Molina's debut album, Segundo, Martín Fierro.

0: you just heard Sweet Blindness by Laura Nyro, which you might also recognize from its Fifth Dimension cover, but then again, I don't know why anyone younger than 60 would know that one. Before that was Move On Fast by Yoko Ono off her album Approximately Infinite Universe, and before that was Les Goutrons by Brigitte Fontaine from the album Comme à la Radio. And before that was Martin Fierro by Juana Molina. All right, that was the Weird and Wonderful World of Women block, which did get gradually less weird as it went on. And now I'm going to hand things back over to Grace. Anything to say about this next song?
1: Uh-oh. Madonna. I don't have S to say.
0: I think she might speak for herself then.
1: Let's go.

0: All right. You just heard Before I Got Here by Palberta off their album Palberta 5000 from 2021. And I played that one in part because we got to give a shout out to some quasi-recent women, because we haven't been playing a lot of stuff from the last 5 or 10 years on this show today, but women are still at it. And before that was He's on the Beach by Kirsty MacColl, RIP, tragic death. I wish this show had a visual component because Grace did an awesome dance. And before that was The Lamb Ran Away with the Crown by Judy Sill. Grace, any closing remarks for this wild and wonderful show of women?
1: We've heard a lot of amazing songs from women today, and we have one or two more for you.
0: I think just the one.
1: We have just one, but it may as well be 100, considering how much goes on in this song.
0: That's true. Have a great rest of your Thursday. Thank you for listening to CD Underbelly with DJ Slam God
1: and me.

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Hey, this is DJ Cowboy Pilot, Knights of Wheel Horse, and I'm going on a road trip. And this is going to be sort of a cowboy hippie sort of a thing. And so anyhow, we're going to have a little bit of different music. And we're going to start out with Middle of the Road with the Pretenders.

Hey, so that little piece was Norman Greenbaum, Spirit and Sky, and that would have been, let's see, from 1969. All right, so also a Black Crow sitting on a fence. That's Black Crow with Brent Cobb, and that would be the Dark Americana Gothic Country album. And that was 2016. So was Hot Air Balloon with Ocean with Owl City, their Ocean Skies Deluxe Version album from 2010. And there was Saddle Tramp with Marty Robbins. Blah. Marty Robbins, and that would be Gunfighter Ballads and Trail Songs from 1959. Oh, wow, that's a long time ago. And so we started out with Middle of the Road with the Pretenders. That would be their Learning to Crawl album, 2007 remaster, 1984. Probably didn't need to be remastered. All right, so. All right, we're going to ignore those crows sitting on the fence, and we're going to move on, and it is... In the background, we have John Philip Sousa. It's that time of the year, and that would be, of course, it could be any time of the year, you know, whatever, but it's this. These songs are that time of the year, and that would be the Washington Post.

Hey, that was On the Road Again with Pandora's Box. And that would have been Aerosmith from 1979. Also, Back on the Road Again with Nine Lives, REO Speedwagon. I remember REO Speedwagon. They were, in their Speedwagon. It was in 1979 as well. And so also we had I Can't Drive 55. Well, yeah, that's kind of true. I Can't Drive 55, Sammy Hagar with VOA album from 1984. Yeah, I really can't drive 55. Maybe I can. I don't know. I'm going where it's 80 anyway, so. And it's kind of a ripoff in Oregon because 80 in Eastern Oregon, there was 75 in Eastern Oregon, and 7 and 70 here, or 65. It's ridiculous. I think it's 70 in Eastern Oregon, 65 here, which is like slow, slow, slow. All right, also, back on that subject, was Life is a Highway with Rascal Flatts, and that would have been Cars, original motion picture soundtrack from 2006. All right, so we started this whole thing out with The Way Down We Go with Kaleo, and that would have been Dark Americana Goth Country. And that would have been in 2015. Yeah, and I kind of feel like we're goth country right now in this country a little bit. Dark Americana, hopefully not dark forever, but right now it's a little dicey. All right, so in the background we have Get Greasy with Crush, actually with Lettuce and their Crush album.

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Okay, that being said, this is DJ Cowboy Pilot. The Cowboy Pilot is piloting, and let's see what we had. Just a moment ago was Sister Gold here with America, and that would be their Hearts album for Rum, 1975. And then there was Pump It Up with Elvis Costello and the Attractions, and that would have been for Rum, 1978. Yeah, this year's model. And we also had Rambling Man with the Allman Brothers Band, Brothers and Sisters album from 1973. So then there was Wobble, that cool dance song. Wobble, V-I-C, the Wobble single from 2008. So, okay, we started this whole thing out with I Ain't Worried with One Republic. And that would be Top Gun Maverick from the motion picture from 2022. Yeah, the second motion picture. All right. In the background, you're listening to Stars and Stripes Forever with the Sousa Marches.

Hey, so that was that proper English group, Dire Straits, Once Upon a Time in the West, from their Communique album from 1979. Yeah, they are English. It's sort of hard to believe. Anyway, also we have You Don't Mess Around with Jim, with Jim Croce, and that would be You Don't Mess Around with Jim. That would be the album. Yeah, the Messing Around with Jim album. All right, 1973. Okay, we also had Right Down the Line with Jerry Rafferty from City City album from 1978. And we had Buffalo Springfield, Go and Say Goodbye. Buffalo Springfield. Gotta love Buffalo Springfield. And that would have been 1966. All right. So we started the whole thing out with Banks of the Deep End with Government Mule. Deep End, it's the Deep End Volume 1 album from 2001. All right, so in the background, we're listening to the Golden Gate March with the United States Air Force Band of the Golden West. Ha ha.

So it's that time again when we're coming to a close of our show. And what you heard, just heard, was It's Gonna Be Me with NSYNC, and that would be No Strings Attached from 2000. And also, that don't impress me much. And that would be Shania Twain, Come On Over. So you can't impress me much. Anyway, that would be in 1997. Right. Also was Walk Like an Egyptian with the Bangles, and that would have been from the greatest hits, Bangles, 1985. And then there was 8675309/Jenny with Tommy Two Tone 2. Yeah, I know that number better than I know my own. Well, maybe not that, but maybe. And that would have been 1981. All right. And we had what we started out with, Rubber Band Man with Spinners, Disco Hits. And that was in 1976. All right, so in the background, you're listening to Reblow Your Mind with Government Mule, and that would be Mighty High. Okay, so we're going to finish out this whole thing with Cornflake Girl with Tori Amos from Under the Pink. Under the Pink. And that would have been, when was that? That was in 1994. Aha, the 90s. Great music in the 90s. So, okay, this has been DJ Cowboy Pilot going on my road trip. So, Knights of Wheel Horse, by the way. See ya later. Bye.

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2: 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Hey there, this is Banjo Catfish, host of Mixed Up Minutes, which is normally on Saturdays, every Saturday that is, at 4 p.m. But you are not hearing that now. This is a sort of freewheeling show and an example of what my show is about in case you want to come and take a listen. So I like to do themes, and this was the beginning of my rainbow theme shows, and I started with red. Then so all the songs or artists or albums had red in them, or a kind of red, or something that was red. And we are starting off with Red Flag by Natalie Jane from the single.

got drive, I don't need a car. Money really all that we fiendin' for. I'm doing things they ain't seen before. Bands ain't dumb, but extreme is all. I'm a demon lord. Fall off what? I ain't seen the horse. Called your bluff, better cite the source. Fame ain't something that I need no more.

Okay, that was I Wanna Be With You by Raspberries from Fresh. We had The Witch Queen of New Orleans, Redbone from The Witch Queen of New Orleans, and we had Paint the Town Red, Doja Cat from the single. We had Red Taylor's version, Taylor Swift from Red Taylor's version, and starting it off was Natalie Jane, Red Flag, from the single. What we have now is The Kills with Sour Cherry from Midnight Boom.

Well, that was Glitter Fox, because foxes are red. Passenger from Decoder. We had Scarlet by Lush from Gala. And we had Red Flag, Billy Talent from Billy Talent 2. And starting it off was The Kills, Sour Cherry from Midnight Boom. What we have going on now is It Ain't My Fault by Red from their album Nola.

Alrighty, that was Rush with Red Barchetta from Moving Pictures. We had Prince and the Revolution, Raspberry Beret, Around the World in a Day, and we had Prince before that, Little Red Corvette, The Very Best of Prince. And starting it off was It Ain't My Fault by Red from NOLA. Up now, we have Tori Amos with Raspberry Swirl from the Choir Girl Hotel.

Okay, that was Red Light, Bang Chan, and Hyun Jin by Stray Kids from No Easy. We had Brilla La Luna by Rouge from C'est La Vie. And we had Tori Amos with Raspberry Swirl from the Choir Girl Hotel. And we are in the second half of my red show. 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Okay, what we have next is Red-Blooded Woman by Kylie Minogue from Body Language.

Okay, that was Peter Gabriel, Red Rain from So. We had Blue Light, Red Light, Someone's There, Jack White from the single, and we had Animal Instinct, The Cranberries from Stars, The Best of the Cranberries. We had Rouge by Yuka from Brighter, and starting it off was Red Blooded Woman, Kylie Minogue from Body Language. What we have now is Sentí by Rojo from Rojo.

0: about you.
1: Well, well. That was Cheap Wine, Wine the Color, from The Vamps, and Crisscross Amsterdam from Night and Day, Day Edition. We had It's Getting Boring by the Sea by Blood Red Shoes. That is from the Scott Pilgrim vs. the World original motion picture soundtrack. And we had Ruby before that, Kaiser Chiefs from Yours Truly, Angry Mob. We had Walking on Air, King Crimson. By Thrack, from Thrack, excuse me. And starting it out with Sinti by Rojo from Rojo. All right, what we have now is we have Red Right Hand, performed by the Arctic Monkeys, from Crying Lightning.

the single, and we had I Saw Red by Warrant from Cherry Pie. And starting it off was Red Right Hand, Arctic Monkeys from Crying Lightning. We're going to finish off with Infrared by 3 Days Grace from Outsider. And yeah, so I hope you enjoyed my Red show, all things Red themed. Woohoo! Anywho's, this has been Banjo Catfish, and good night.

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0: Hey, it's Breezy with you on Freeform, and yeah, we started off like that today. 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
1: Brother, we have to find a way to get on top our hurting. The way we take our pain and make a church of it. Call it coping, call it worship. Raise your voices to the chorus. The way we've taken our pain, fashioned it into a sonnet, singing at the summit of our damages. 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

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I swear I almost broke through last night. And there's only so many times I can simulation theory myself at a lunch. Pub quiz question 7, just a hunch. Cleopatra lived closer to the France 98 World Cup than the construction of the pyramids. You gotta wake up.

seen a pyramid. They built one in Stockport, a reincarnated insurance headquarters, now an Indian restaurant. And the possibilities are endless. If you can imagine it, it can exist. Imagine what the pharaohs could have done with a 4-day working week and a 3-finger Twix.

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And that's Los Piranhas con mi burrito sabanero voy directo al matadero. For that, Conjunto Ecuador with Maya de Mole. Anthony Smirak, The Great Pyramid of Stockport. And for that was Joshua Dehan with Brother.

0: Όσο μοιράζουμε κάποια στοιχεία DNA, όλοι είμαστε ξάδερφια.
1: DJ Breezy on Freeform at Negros 2 Moria with a song called Take a Sip. Before that, Themis Vasilio. After All, we had Antonio Carlos and Yokafi, Adrian Young, Ali Shahid Muhammad with Take Medo Parque. And before that, Orchestra Pacifico Tropical Fantasma.
2: Welcome to the divided states, land of the thief, home of the slaves. 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Another country.

been several winters since. These people used to feed black babies to alligators. Hoods on the past generations, now it's mask on the faces. Slave catcher raiders, the massacre, mass gravers. Appropriate nature and the land and the labor.

Welcome to the divided states, land of the thief, home of the slaves. They want to raise the stakes, so they killed all the dreams and they danced on the grave. Welcome to the divided states, land of the thief, home of the slaves. They want to raise the stakes, so they killed all the dreams and they danced on the grave. Another country,

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Before that, the Heaven Singers, Roster Dreadlocks, Ana Tiju, Vinos y Vinilos. We had Irreversible Entanglements featuring Helado Negro with Juntos Vencemos. 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